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Medic 341 responding to place assisted living, 2000 Boardwalk Place Drive and 468. He's a front entrance for a 77-year-old female, fall with head injury. She is conscious and alert, no longer on the floor.

72.2, 8724, spotting 18 Greenfield Drive. 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Symptoms are approximately 1900. Patient does have stroke history. 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
0: 2. Status is clear. Priority 2. We don't need any additional resources. You can notify Bond St. Petersburg.
1: 242, is that clear? Priority 2, no additional needed. We will notify Bond St. Petersburg.

units responding 123 Florida League Drive. PD is arriving on scene. Approximately 12-year-old male that crashed with an electric bike. Lost consciousness, is minor bleeding from the head. He's vomiting. Reported as conscious, not alert. We located in front of the residence. 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

0: I'm clear. 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
1: Okay, thank you.

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0: Medic 801 responding 1113 Wiley Reserve Lane. 51, correction, 58-year-old female with left foot pain. She is a recent amputee. She is conscious and alert.
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0: 干那个错。Can you show me how the service and route to children's
1: work?
0: How long? What can you want?
1: Can you see 20 hour service and route to children's? I have 121 that's on the Crunch Fitness 411 Midriver Small. Actually, 23-year-old female, she fainted. She's now conscious, offered LSD with abdominal pain. The bench is located in the back by the benches. Staff should direct you.

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PD is en route for a 36-year-old male. Obvious death, found cold and stiff.

0: Chicago Medic, go to. 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
0: That's good. 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It'll be Hall G. George.
1: Hater 2 square, you can show that.
0: Hater 2, unseen.

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7431-8924-37-50 Hoffman Road. A 12-year-old male having focal seizures of the head and neck. Patient had a concussion on Saturday from a baseball accident, recently released from the ICU.

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0: Go ahead, continue on quiet.
1: 8914, responding on the quiet. I'm 854, 8914, responding 112, Tillian Lane. The other check was sounded twice earlier in the day, requesting it checked out. Last sounded at 1830, no illness reported.
0: 854 to 8914. 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

Medic 411, Medi 815, responding 216 Ashford Oaks Drive, Municipal Parkway. 66-year-old female, lethargic, repeating herself, photo respond. She does have a history of cirrhosis of the liver, hepatic encephalopathy.

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Another one officer responding to 111 Warfield Drive. 80-year-old female saw with knee pain. That she does have Parkinson's and dementia. Patient waiting your notes.

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Both our caller and our patient are hard of hearing. Again, status quo 53.

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0: 211, status check. 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

Medic 421, responding 11 Cadillac Court. Police are on scene of ICE proceed with an 18-year-old male as a CIP as a patient of autistic. County Medic 451, confirming you're in service.

361-8712 responding, 2154 Rosen Circle. 89-year-old male, he's pulled off his recliner. Patient waiting to announce.

0: 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We're en route, Wentzville. One patient, one rider, PD.
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0: 231 is passed. Clear. 83, 87.4, clear, disregard.
1: 231, passed clear, 83, 87.4, clear, disregard.

like 132 is finding a McDonald's, 101 McDonald Lane, Twisty Old Mail, as a register clamp shown on a patient's finger. It was rusty and has now a taste of metal in his mouth. He's also complaining of headache. Is the back entrance.

132 South Clinton 43.

91-34, responding to Walmart, 1307 Highway K, between the lawn and garden department. Assist the manager in turning off the water to the sprinkler system, advise that you have a leak.

7351, 9142 responding to Oak Island PD in their jail. For a 27-year-old male inmate that's detoxing from kratom, where he has chest pain and difficulty breathing.

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We're going to be putting you on a priority transfer out of our safety first.

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We are taking ETCD out of there. 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
0: Fox City is going commercial about the show the exterior. 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
1: Obviously, large commercial, nothing showing up, that's kidding.

Medicato Foreign Service. 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

Medic 231 responding, 2801 McClay Valley Boulevard. Bruce Jones EMS received a 29-year-old male facial injury from an assault.

Alright, Coach Hall responding. 25 Cedar Top Drive, Rebuilding 6, Apartment 3, Bruce Murphy Stage, an underage female bleeding from the arm from assault. No further information at this time.

9815 Simon to Friendship at 100 Pittman Avenue. 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Advise it was a zone 3 waterfall 1.

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1: 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Most of that space is sounding throughout the home. No visual hazards. The residents were advised to evacuate.

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1: 8734 status, clear, turn, scene over to EC.
0: 8734, that's clear, showing, sir. County, status is clear. We're updating refusal. Status, updating refusal.

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Weather Dream of 8724, responding 1240 Park Ashwood Drive, apartment D, David. Going to Avenue of female, difficulty breathing, abdominal pain, dizziness, and a headache. She has a history of asthma. She used her inhaler with no relief.

Kelly, you're at 231. 231 status clear, still on scene. 231 status is clear.

Hello, 451. I'm responding to the TA truck stop, 3265 North Service Road East. Patient is located inside the store for 65-year-old male. Diarrhea, not feeling well, as he cannot sleep. Patient's also diabetic and on blood sugar.

Another 411 responding, 20211. Community Santa Ana Drive, apartment 207, for 91-year-old female with upper abdominal pain, right below her sternum. She felt like she had fractured something in her upper abdomen while pulling up her pants earlier. That door should be unlocked.

0: Units responding northbound Highway 61. This will be just north of Ferris County Road. The 35th Highway Patrol had a vehicle that failed to yield from them. They did TBI the vehicle. It resulted in a rollover accident via red Buick. As one 50-year-old male complaining of back pain from the rollover. He is out of the vehicle, conscious and alert. Maybe this is your discretion. I don't believe a second pepper will be needed. There's plenty of law enforcement personnel on scene.
1: Disregard a second pepper.
0: Yes, I'm 15. You will be the furthest unit you are clear to disregard.

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Medic 421 responding 159 Fox Creek Drive off of Mexico Road. Our caller is not on scene. They have an ETA of 5 minutes. We're looking for a 67-year-old female who fell on the floor for over an hour with facial and knee injuries. She is conscious and alert on blood thinners. 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

1134 Sunning, 3777 Bismarck Drive. 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Smoke and sparks are present, no flames visible. They also advise water is pouring out. 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No reported injuries.

units responding, 2449, next person drive. For a 69-year-old male, he was prepping for a colonoscopy and his internal defibrillator fired.

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Edit 241 responding 225, Stray Horn Drive, 476-year-old female that slid off the bed as her knees gave out on her, no reported injuries. Patient, wait, you're up.

8-51-96-62 responding, 531 Derby Terrace Circle. 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She sat down and cannot get up. Patient has a bad knee. 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

93.1, 91.54 responding, 2618 white tail lane, for a 61-year-old female. She's having difficulty breathing and coughing after a recent aortic valve replacement. There's crackling sound in her chest, history of a PE. Our caller is requesting no life insurance.

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1: 341, status clear.
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You know, 3701 Apple Hill Court. It's going to be an Eagle landing off of 30th. But he's 66 years now, and he can't breathe. The patient does have cancer.

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0: Tower Bridge Place. This is going to be in Tower Bridge Village off of Stevens. It's a 42-year-old now. He's having some right-sided lower back and abdominal pain. About an hour before starting home dialysis treatment, he was vomiting.

9425 responding to Mary Sessa for more of the runner. Talk about a lot of persecution. Elevator P3 is stuck on the hotel side, which is level 12. Hello, there's one person that is in the elevator. Realizing this is the main insurance, I'm going to call you.

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Then it's 411 responding River Adventure and you're at Living at 110 Perry Cape Boulevard. Your patient's going to be in room 3023. Calling the alarm company. It's going to be an 81-year-old female. Calling the alarm that she was about to fall. She's holding herself up, but she was unable to get back on her feet. Check your notes of insurance. Okay.

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0: Nine 524 responding 200 Cardinal Place. 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Possible force entry. 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

Flight 261 and 94, 75 and 75 Treadwell Avenue and Ralph of Drosten in Old Town Estates. He's a 75-year-old male. He's been sick for several days. He's now having some difficulty breathing. He was advising that he'll need to respond through the garage.

0: Make 421 and 9214, responding number 12, Ravens Point Drive, Skagit Rapids, Minnesota. Given the 89-year-old male, he's had some near fainting. He's weak. He has some neck and back pain. The caller is advising that he has CHF and a pacemaker valve replacement.
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0: Will this be for just today or will it be for a while?
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0: County is clear, thank you.

Paramedic 421 status priority. 421 status clear priority 3. 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

He's 59 years old now. He feels like head injury, some difficulty breathing. He has a history of some heart problems.

4417 responding in Red Alert. Pompano Lane off of Highway Beaver. 28 with her now. She has stretched and now having some severe neck pain radiating throughout her body.

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Medicare 5, you showed that hospital mileage for. Medicare 5, I'm just going to show you the hospital's confirming mileage is just 4. Time use clear.

311 and responding Bruce Park at 600 Bruce Park Drive. The patient's going to be in room 292. Advising to use the main entrance of the independent living. It's an 88-year-old female. She fell yesterday around 10. She's having some leg, back, and back injury.

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Civic 351, 9134 responding 100 at Winter Set Court, 30 Alpha 5D. The 60s, which are female, she's wheezing and her O2 sets are fluctuating.

0: County Medic 351, status clear for priority 3.
1: Medic 351, priority 3. Do you still need 9134?
0: County Medic 351, incoming fire is clear to disregard at your discretion.
1: 9134, your discretion.

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1: Okay,
0: an 83-year-old female, she's falling. She has a cockpit injury.

89, 14 responding. 217 East Highway, New David. The caller is advising that a gas line was struck. They can smell it and hear it. Quiver is already responding.

0: 8914
1: on the scene. Have a power pole that's been struck. We'll be out investigating.
0: 8914, that's good. You're arriving at a power pole that's been struck.
1: Also, Quivers on the scene.
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0: No, 311 service.

231 responding 4016 Gray Bridge East, off of McCoy. On 87-year-old male, fatigue, no BP.

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0: no gas leak. This is a power pole that's on the ground. No power line involvement. Ameren has been contacted by a crews on scene.
1: This is no gas leak. It's a power pole that's on the ground. No line that's been involved. And Ameren has been contacted, and they are en route.

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0: Hopewell Hill Road is shut down at the intersection of Highway D. Scene turned over to utilities and service.
1: That's a shut down at Highway D and Hopewell. Do you by chance know for about how long?
0: It'll be dependent upon Ameren's repair of the power pole.
1: County's good.

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It's an 86-year-old female. She's fallen. She has an arm, leg, and head injury.

211 responding Irwin at River's Edge, 600 River's Edge Drive. 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She's still located on the floor. They're advising to respond at PB rear entrance. Going to be in room 307.

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12-94-25 responding, 800 Cunningham Avenue, Unit 6, called in by the alarm company for a 61-year-old male, no contact with me with the patient.

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Well, 261 and 975 was final score for Concordia and 69-year-old Renell. She took two Dramamine on top of her normal daily meds. She's now violently throwing up. She's having some difficulty breathing, only due to the vomiting.

9114 Farming RF Covenant at 215 East Elm Street. This was called a fire. They are responding for a residential gas line that was struck.

0: County from 9114.
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0: County 9114, we have a street crew working near a gas line. It was not hit, it is not actively leaking, however, it is unmarked. We have fire continue. Show 9114 in service.
1: There is continuing.
2: Oh,
1: it's a street crew working near the gas line. 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

Number 321 in 96 Village, Fallen Demo Gardens, at 768 Chicago, 366. Yeah. Here's the front entrance for an 80-year-old female. She's having some difficulty breathing. She does have CHF. She has some increased edema.

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Sorry, 351 East Farming Unit, Thermal Garden Village of 7092, Sutter 364. The patient's going to be at the front desk. It's an 90-year-old female. She tripped and fell walking inside. She has a minor skin tear to her forearm and an injury to her hip. She's still on the floor.

9467 responding 2216 Clover Blossom Trail to the office Hackman in DiCamp Farm Estates. It's a 78-year-old male. He's having some back pain and inability issues.

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Mike 341 responding in Park Place, and you're living at 2002 Boardwalk Place. The patient's going to be in room 135. Use the front entrance. The caller was not with the patient. However, the patient was advising that she is retaining water. She's a 90-year-old female.

0: at 421 responding Boulevard Park at 2550 Old St. Louis Boulevard. PD is responding now requesting that you stage. They're relocated between the playground and the pond. Apparently two dogs got into a fight and someone decided to try to break them up. They got bit.
1: Three fifty-one, Party 3.
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County Medic 361, MF. Medic 361 is responding, Avalon Park Independent Living. The patient's going to be located in the kitchen. It's a 32-year-old male who accidentally took a double dose of the 5-hour energy drink, and now he feels funny. They're advising to respond to the back of the building.

90 for 40 responding, 38 north, Trumbull Circle. It's going to be in Summit Point off of Elm. We're contacting Spire now. They're responding. The caller is advising that a residential gas line was struck. They can hear and smell the gas.

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Medic 141 and 9134 responding 1302 North Pond Circle, North Pond Senior Apartments, Office K. This 31-year-old male is having some difficulty breathing. The patient only has 30% lung usage, no inhaler available.

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and it's referring to Gulcher's Restaurant at 5256 North Service Road. To follow New York, and she's having some chest pain and difficulty breathing. Nicole is advising that she is slightly out of it. She is allergic to aspirin.

Medic 4W is responding. Compass has a boat crash at 1032 Crossroads Court. It's a 43-year-old female. She had a single seizure in the dental chair. She is conscious and alert.

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1: Okay, 361 in service.

351 East Bonnie Goodwill at 913 Robert Raymond Drive. Team Safety issues are present. PD is responding. It's an underage female, advising that she was punched in the stomach by an employee. She's having some abdominal pain.

31 responding 632 Oregon Trail Court, Office McClay. It is 68-year-old female. She's fallen, possibly non-injury.

Medic 341 and 9154 responding. Apex Network Physical Therapy at 7873 at Town Square Avenue. She's going to be a 77-year-old female. She's reported to be disoriented. She's going to be located in a red Honda CRV.

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9417 responding, 427 Jackson Street. We have a 72-year-old male who's complaining of back hip and leg pain, having some mobility issues.

0: Medic 451 responding to Raising Cane's at 1580 Winslow Parkway. In an 89-year-old male, he fell on the sidewalk in front of a business. He's got some bruising to his eye and a minor laceration to his forearm.
1: What is it?
0: He is on blood thinners and he is still located on the ground.

Medic 311, 6680, responding center point at 4801 Robinson Parkway. Your patient's in the 53 D-boy. We'll need a stage. It's a 52-year-old male having some chest pain and high potassium. PD's obviously responding.

0: 803 responding. I am responding to center point. Your patient's going to be in room 61, D-Boy.
1: Okay. You're welcome.
0: Your patient is an 18-year-old female.
1: Oh.
0: She's not eating or drinking for the past 2 days.
1: Okay.

0: 351, I have you responding. 2130 Farnsworth Drive in the Village of the Guiding Prairie off of Saltwater. It's an 87-year-old female. She fell approximately 2 hours ago. She's complaining of an ankle injury. Medic 421, I have you responding. 2101 Meadow Point Drive in Denny Manor. It's going to be an 80-year-old female. She's having some all over abdominal pain above her belly button. She is recently diagnosed with diverticulitis.
1: Right, 451 Friday.
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0: County, we're back in the county in service. We'll take that call for 805.

Break 261, heavy responding in the area of Deerfield Drive and Elm Point Industrial. He is requesting that you stage. It's a male subject that is suicidal who is walking towards 370 in a camo hoodie and red, white, and blue shorts. Yeah. Okay, 412, I have you responding. PJC outpatient center at 1520 Westfield Parkway. It's a 60-year-old male. He's having some difficulty breathing. He is on 4 liters of O2.

0: 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Again, you all are clear to proceed.
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0: Incoming units in disregard.

Medic 241 responding. 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It's at 58 year old female. She's shaking. 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Maybe Suite 200. 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

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You see main entrance. Your patient's going to be located in room 613 B-Boy. It's a 91-year-old female having some chest pain and shortness of breath.

Two of them are 90-440 responding at the Comfort Suite at 1400 South 5th Street in room 207. So 23 US, they're now having some chest pain and difficulty breathing. There's no aspirin available.

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So 70 units and National Assistance to the third floor.

1154 responding to mobile. 1197, how is he, Zebra? PD's on scene. They're realizing they are arresting a subject having some psych issues.

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1: Not yet.
0: Approximately an 18-year-old passed out, now reported as conscious, however, not alert. Mall security is on scene.

0: 221 responding 26 JLJR Raffles Tower. PD is requesting that you stage. Looks like there were a couple of dogs that were fighting in the backyard. One female is requesting an ambulance for a dog bite.
1: Units. 121 and 9524, it looks like we're clear to disregard.
0: That is affirmative. All units at Hot Topic are clear to disregard.

8-12-9-450 responding, First Capital and Sunset Drive. And India, Flight PD is around, two vehicles, one female complaining of from chest pain. At 221, you are clear to see. At 221, you are clear to see.

0: 212 over on scene. There's going to be two vehicles involved. Minor damage. We'll be on this.
1: I'm seeing two vehicles minor damage. 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

23, 21, 95, 24. Responding back to Hot Topic. Looks like the patient is now wanting to be checked out for security. And get a 5 responding 3339 Joyce Drive in Tulumana. He's a 69-year-old male. The patient has fallen a couple of times. He has a history of triple bypass.

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1: 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He is responding for a 34-year-old male who's passed out in the landscaping, making weird noises.

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0: It's gonna be no patient. 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Okay.
1: 9457, you're advising. No medical needed.
0: Right, no medical needed. Okay.
1: Yes, please. PD on scene.
0: Thompson.
1: Are they still needed, sir?
0: Negative. Patient just said, don't worry about a rod, just over the last

0: 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Yes, sir, you are cleared to disregard that movement.
1: 341 in.
0: Right, 341 in service.

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0: Can you go ahead and have PD respond to this location? McDonald's management is asking for the guests to leave the property.

0: County Paramedic 411. We will be en route to St. Joe's Lake, St. Louis. One officer on board.
1: Hey, 411, St. Joe's Lake, St. Louis. With one officer on board.

351 responding 129, Gray Wolf Drive off of Pfizer. A 66-year-old man who is bleeding from his catheter. He's been battling UTI for approximately the past week. The patient does have multiple sclerosis and is unable to walk.

251-435 responding. Laurel Meadows at 723 First Capital Drive. The patient's in room 11AM. Use the front entrance. It's an 85-year-old male with 17 left arm numbness and weakness. The symptoms started around 10 o'clock.

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0: Yes, responding Highway A and Enterprise Drive. The reporter of a passerby would advise me that the motorcycle had fallen short of the road. The driver appeared to be safe and uninjured. He was standing quite a few distance from the motorcycle.
1: Hi, from 411, we are available.
0: Right, 411 in service. Hey, 311, have you responding to center point at 381 Golden Spring Parkway? Your patient's going to be located in the lobby. Please tell your question that your stage is 30 years now located in the lobby of the bed whiskers and calluses all on both feet.
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3: He is responding, Fallon Parkway and Avondale Drive. PD is also responding. Qualified there's a motorcycle versus a white SUV. The patient did fly off the motorcycle and has a leg and head injury.

0: County 916. Well, the scene appears minor. We have one patient sitting on the curb. We'll be investigating.
1: Appears minor. One patient sitting on the curb. I'm investigating.

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units responding 560 Donnelly Drive, off of Perry Kate Boulevard. Your 31-year-old Camille, she took a double amount of her medication of Zoloft and some bipolar medication. She's shaking, she's sweating, barely breathing.

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1: Confirming that it's 132.
0: 132 at Mae Mae.
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1: Navy 15,
2: go ahead. County Fire Dog seem to be left with one soapy retreat.
1: That's the fire dog left with one soapy.
2: County Medic 261, transporting St. Joe's St. Charles.
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The patient does have a catheter.

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Medic 412 and 9662 responding 1220 Briar Chase Drive, Scurry off of Highway N. PD is requesting that you stage, at a distance. The patient has a history of taking off on foot. Okay, male subject, CIT.

Medic 242 responding to the Midwest Oral Surgery at 156 St. Peter's Center Boulevard. It's a 49-year-old male who is needing assistance into his vehicle due to weakness. Located near a white Dodge Caravan.

Yeah,

here to be falling in the area of Central School and St. Peter's Hall. Two vehicles, one elderly female having a panic attack requesting to be checked out. It's going to be a red Hyundai versus a white Nissan.

0: I'm on scene. Two vehicles, here's everybody's out. Investigating.
1: 7620 on scene. Appears two vehicles, everyone out. I'm investigating.

3 4 8 7 34 responding 2333 Mulberry Way, coming off of Highway K in Monticello Village. It's an 88-year-old female. She's having some difficulty breathing in her throat and chest. Apparently, all is full of mucus. She does have some seasonal allergies and she has a headache.

0: Medic 321, Prior 33. Medic 321, Prior 33, you still need 8734.
1: 8734, can you survive?
0: 34, you are clear to disregard.

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We have made contact with the patient. It is a false alarm.

0: Kennewick, 121 and 8524, will you clear?
1: County 9524 is not clear. Do you have additional info?
0: I do, sir. I advise that you can disregard when you spoke to the patient for both months.
1: Thank you, ma'am.
0: You're quite welcome, sir. Medic 121. Kennewick 121.

This is Carmen, the veteran CO Line sounding. May we advise to evacuate?

an elderly female caller advised the battery operated clock on the mantle was sparking, had smoke coming out of it. Was advised to evacuate. The caller put the phone down and walked away and was not answering any further questions.

He was responding, 221 Castlemont Drive. He was a 57-year-old female, clammy, diarrhea, sweating, reported as conscious, however not alert. She does have a history of heart attack.

0: I'm seeing over at Brookdale Farms. Everybody's evacuated the house. Working fire.
1: Confirming that it is a working house fire at 127 Brookfield Boulevard and that everyone has evacuated.
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0: CBS responding, I-70 westbound, can be just east of Highway 8, Adam. Thanks for your call. We have unknown vehicle descriptions and unknown injuries. Looks like troop could possibly be around as well.
1: Are you happy taxi, 61?

0: 60 complete. We got a heavy fire from the Charlie side as well. Attic fully involved. Encroaching on the Delta exposure pretty hard.
1: 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Two-story residential heavy fire showing.
2: 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Two-story residential heavy fire showing.
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2: Would that be eastbound 70 or westbound?
0: They informed us it was I-70 westbound, east of Highway A.
3: County show 9114 in service.
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2: County from Medic 411, is best access going to be going to Lake St. Louis Boulevard and turning around?
0: Honestly, I don't know. All they gave us was I-70 westbound east of Highway A. 9514, go ahead.
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1: The initial size up.
0: Yeah, 6 on the scene, keeping size up. I'll show you in command.

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1: I want you up here in front of the house. It's going to hydraulics.
0: 15's clear in front of the house and hydraulics.

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1: Clear that.
0: Next due, bring water supply. My next engine coming in, I need you to grab that hydrant. You're right by it.
1: Let me just before if you'll grab the hydrant.
0: County, units on scene will be in the offensive strategy. We do have heavy fire in the attic with a heavy exposure.
1: Okay, this is offensive strategy, heavy fire in the attic with heavy exposure.
0: Command to 9834A.
2: 34A, go ahead.
0: 34A, you got a line out off your truck?
2: Negative at this time. We're working both lines off of the Wright City truck. We're on the Delta side between the two houses.
0: Okay, we're getting water to the ladder at this time.
2: That's clear.

0: 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County from Brookfield Command.
1: Command's bad.
0: Fill the second alarm, please.
1: County's clear. We will do a second alarm.
0: Command to 9854A.
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0: We need to get another line on that, that Bravo exposure. I know you got water coming. Let's get another line on it. County, who's my next due?
1: So it looks like 9214 will be rolling out momentarily.
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0: 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Do you guys got a hydrant from your end? Coming into 9854A. We need to get another hand line to get into Bravo exposure.
1: The main fire occupancy right now in the front door. 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
0: No, continue working that. 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
1: Go for 24.
0: 24, where are you at?
1: Outside.
0: Okay, we'll let 15 work that main fire building. I want a crew in the Bravo exposure. Pikes, checking that attic. It was trying to extend to that Bravo as well.
1: That's clear. Going in Bravo exposure.
0: You're in a 9214. I need your crew in Bravo exposure, checking for extension with hooks.
1: So, man, you know if it's on fire, there's three houses on fire, correct?
0: Yes, I'm clear. 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
0: 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We got fire in that attic.
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5: Before Winton service, they took your place. 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
2: 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That's still responding.
0: Can you be advised?
5: County is clear. Go ahead and respond. We can have 54 destroyed them. Can this clear main fire building, two exposures, water on the fire at this time, making headway. Can you advise the numerics on the two exposures?
0: Not at this time. I'll try to get that info for you.
1: There any fire in the attic this time. The exposure, we're checking further.
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1: Okay, stand by. 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
1: 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Shut down your pipe on the Delta.
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0: 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I'll charge that green line.
1: Command Alpha, Boss, 9702.
2: Got it.
1: Do we have units in that Delta exposure?
2: We're working on getting one in the Delta exposure. The main one that we have fire, we got one crew on the inside, one on the outside. That's the same as the deal with us.
1: Okay, I want to check, make sure we got accountability on 9714 and 8914. I heard some traffic earlier I could not understand.
2: 9714's been over. We have 8914 still inside on the exposure.
1: Okay. Clear.
3: County to command.
1: From home field command.
3: Command one.
1: If you haven't done so, initiate move ups. I need utilities and an investigator noted.
3: That's clear, sir. Move ups and utilities are taken care of. We'll get the investigator. This is your 20-minute accountability.
1: Very clear. We'll get you accountability.
2: Shut off all three houses, as we were just told. Also, since you get another crew, I want them over here at 129.
0: 9114, level 2.
2: Stretching on that county, 9854 is going to the basement. Delta exposure to canine rescue.
1: Okay, let's try to also get a primary on these buildings as soon as you get a crew over there.
4: I-84-02, this was reported on 67, in between the two gas stations.
5: I-84-02, we've run north all the way up to the second gas station and didn't see any PD. We'll check the southbound line.
6: Hello. We're in the
1: Parley Brown local
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1: Can you repeat that last part real quick?
6: We have fire in this area. I think we got it knocked down now.
1: Okay, thank you.
2: Command Alpha.

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0: Rod. 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

Medic 132 and 9514 responding. Number 20, Oak Forest Drive. PD is responding. They're advising that you need to stage. It's a female in her 40s. She's extremely intoxicated. They're doing suicidal statements. She's going to be combative. She is not going to want to be transported.

0: 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I spoke with 9200. He said the main fire building, you can go ahead and flow. Do not flow on the Delta exposures.
1: That's clear, just so you are aware, there are people inside the main fire building at this time. 9134,
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2: You got 9142 on Division 2 of the Delta building. They're extinguishing a fire up in the attic space. They can access this on the second floor. No need to open the ladder, buddy.
1: Claire, do they need assistance? 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
2: Negative, they're good.
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3: 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I still have personnel in the main fire building.
1: Okay. 9200 stated that he thought you could go ahead and flow with them. It wouldn't bother him, but if you think different, then we'll make a change.
0: Recycling.
3: Looks like they're...

0: got any other issues around the Brookfield?
1: No, I mean, she was funny.
2: Command Alpha Boss. Thank you, Command.
0: Go ahead.
2: All right, as we get crews back to rehab, we're going to start staging them on your side of 9815, and we'll come over there and get them as we get assigned.

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1: Come here, go ahead.
0: Yeah, at this time, we do have the main fire building and the Bravo exposure under control. We're still working on Delta. They are making headway on that.
1: This is the fire building and Bravo exposure under control, working on the Delta exposure.
0: Go ahead.
1: Just be advised, you are approaching 30 minutes for accountability.
0: County, that's my error. We did complete accountability of all units for accounted for. Yep.
1: Accounted for.

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1: Command.
0: Primary and secondary gun on 125. Primary gun on 127. Primary gun on 129. Secondary bird. Continue at this time.
1: Command is clear. Thank you.

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1: Go ahead.
0: 9-1-42 crew, they're in the Delta building. They're going to go recycle.
1: Claire, 9-1-42's crew is recycling. Have them stage on

95422. Josh, are you in Flores? And if you don't mind, sir, if you could head back on that move up. 14 square.

916. Primary has been completed on all three buildings. The Bravo building and the Delta building that's been here searches are completed by all negative. We're waiting until we're done with the ladder 5 to secondary the original fire building.

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0: 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We're mopping up.
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0: 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We're doing 10-127 in the base. We're bringing out 9 Alpha.
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2: County standby one. 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
1: Clear. 129. Got Lincoln County crew, along with 9214, searching for fire, overhaul. 9142 will be going over to 125, double check, correction, never mind. Double check it, double check it. Commander, it's going to be 9824, it's going to be in 125, checking the attic.
2: Clear, 9824, checking the attic. County from home field, come in, go ahead with your traffic.
0: Sir, this is 40 minutes on scene.
2: 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Units on scene, stand by for accountability check. Commander 9114.
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2: Clear main structure. Thank you. 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

0: Go ahead.
1: Are we good with coming down?
0: I believe so. Stand by one. Coming into 9834 Alpha.
1: Maybe 15A,
0: 15B. 15, you're clear to come down.
1: The interior guys in the fire building, have a spot they want us to hit real quick.
0: 10-4. Come in to 9834 Alpha.
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0: Clear. Come in to 9854, accountability.
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4: 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Nothing but 44 be out investigating and have an insurance court command.
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1: 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Mr. Car, I see it. County from home field, come in. All units accounted for.
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0: Fifteen A to 15D, you can shut down.

0: from Home Field Command.
1: To the Eagle.
0: Good. County, we're going to start cutting some trucks loose right now. We're starting with 9154. I'll advise further.
1: We're losing 9154 at the time.
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1: Negative, Ramsey.

0: 15 to command. Go ahead. Confirming no one's in the Delta exposure.
1: An A-24 was in there. We need to find her location.
0: Are you in the Delta exposure?
2: We're in the front yard of Delta exposure.
0: That's clear.
1: Is clear. You can start up 15.
0: 15 is clear.

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1: 8744, go ahead.
0: Fire contained to the oven. No other hazards found. The residents been ventilated. Water returning service.
1: Okay. 8744 advising that the fire is contained to the oven. There are no other hazards, and the residence has been ventilated. It will be answered.
0: Well, 744,
1: 8744, that's good. If you don't mind, I still need you to go back to one subdivision board. The 211 is coming to the Woodspring Suite at 2100 South of Highway 94. The patient's going to be in room 424. So a 35-year-old male advised he has some serious bleeding from his mouth. He's feeling nauseous and lightheaded. Check in out for further, please.
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1: 9928 in quarters. Hello, have you responding 314 North Quail Point Drive, in the office of Flatwoods. A 78-year-old female with a hip injury from the fall. She is still on floor.

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0: 14, don't take yourself off the move up, but I'm going to go ahead and have you, okay, you can go in service. Looks like 44 is going to move into that station.

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1: Come
0: here, go ahead. 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No further checks needed. Units to be remaining out extended period of time.
1: Clear. 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

No, four there. I have you responding 114 Town Center Court, Scooby Office Highway, T-Town. 49-month-old male, who fell from a window sill approximately 1.5 feet, got some minor bleeding from his mouth. The caller did advise that he is TV. It was not checked out.

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1: Got it.
2: County for Medic 411, Chris, clear of clarity 3.
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2: Where is it at?
0: Medic 131 and 91 34, this line is going to be behind 86 Stanford Drive.
2: The
0: 40-year-old man who is no longer seizing, who is still in and out of consciousness at this time. Come in, go ahead.
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0: We'll contact board of possibly 10 to 12 sheets.

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0: Yes, yeah, so you were clear that you could disregard that move outright. 44 is almost there.
1: That's clear.

0: Medicaid Awana, have you responding to the assistant living at Meadowlands at 135 at Meadowlands Estates Lane?
1: Okay, you
0: know the address. The patient's going to be in the dining room. She's a 92-year-old female. She's having some lower back pain on her right side. There is currently no nurse on site to use the main entrance.
1: What's the phone number?
0: A patient recently was diagnosed with pneumonia.
1: Okay.

0: Command to Rehab 1.
1: Rehab 1, go ahead.
0: Confirming you're on the scene.
1: We are 2 minutes out.
0: Clear. When you arrive on scene, if you can make your way to the command post, I appreciate it.
1: Copy.

Like 212 is flying Fairlands at River Bridge, 600 River Bridge Drive. The patient's going to be in room 358. Use the back entrance for a 77-year-old female. She was found on the floor. Unknown cause. She is conscious and alert, and staff has been notified.